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Number one, body movement. 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

0: Ka një qast, por një grua nuk qanë më, dhe pikërisht atëherë bëhet e pa arritshme. 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

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I should've brought my jacket. 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The crowd looked at me and didn't pay no mind. I bust a few rhymes and the crowd was mine.

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to you. And a nigga feeling right, but I know it's all because of you. All the way you be carrying, I wanna live it all for you. All the time that you need, baby, gonna get it all for you. Baby girl, you're someone that you know I gotta get it, and I'm coming and I'm running, and I'm gonna for the love, and the love, I better know the man.